0: dark, we can touch with our heads. Feel the heat, we get lost in the dreads.
1: Love is the future. 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Love is the wager. Love is the lesson. 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

0: heads. 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
1: Love is the future. 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Love is the wager. Love is the lesson. Love is the moment.

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1: Love is the future. Love is the weapon. Love is the wager. Love is the lesson. Love is the moment.

special song. 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From nothing to everything.